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5: 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I say it. 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
0: 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So ndo waza echo direct competition ewe ya yama.
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0: 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But we are going to providing a Twitter class over Twitter and the Twitter exceptional experiences. 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
7: Yes, Mr. Doe. For get the delivery. 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I'll host in my office. I'll host in your office. Obayani, obayani. We eat our food and you.
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4: 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I'm going to go to the house. I'm going to go to the house. I'm going to go to the house. I'm going to go to the house. I'm going to go to the house. I'm going to go to the house. I'm going to go to the house. I'm going to go to the house. I'm going to go to the house. I'm going to go to the house. I'm going to go to the house. I'm going to go to the house. I'm going to go to the house. I'm going to go to the house. I'm going to go to the house. I'm going to go to the house. I'm going to go to the house. I'm going to go to the house. I'm going to go to the house. I'm going to go to the house. I'm going to go to the house. I'm going to go to the house. I'm going to go to the house. I'm going to go to the house. I'm going to go to the house. I'm going to go to the house. I'm going to go to the house. I'm going to go to the house. I'm going to go to the house. I'm going to go to the house. I'm going to go to the house. I'm going to go to the house. I'm going to go to the house. I'm going to go to the house. I'm going to go to the house. I'

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2: 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And number three, you need to replenish the lost macroelements. 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
5: 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But the Mac, we can do so. 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
6: Much money. Who's the name? Network lives in Fuzzy Chodala. And when more, no change with this moment up. 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Kumika Tao, Star, a man hash of PRA, or sponsors would do. 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
17: In true 2026 general elections, an act which is alleged breaches the provisions of the Constitution, the Code of Ethics and Regulations of the Uganda People's Congress, giving rise to this hearing. On 3 September 2026 at 10 a.m. at Uganda House, Floor 6, both complainant Brenda Tim Tinyera and four respondents did not appear. The complainant, as the principal witness in the case, was therefore absent, and the National Disciplinary Committee could not hear her testimony. testimony and evidence in support of the allegations. In the absence of the complainant to name her witnesses, the National Disciplinary Committee could not know whether the complainant had witnesses laid up. Decision. The decision of the National Disciplinary Committee is that the allegations laid against the four respondents by the National Vice Chairperson are hereby dismissed for non-appearance of the complainant.
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1: 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He sent down the Quran, his perfect speech and revelation. It's a book beyond human valuation, beyond distortion, beyond forgery or imitation. We ask Allah subhanahu wa ta'ala to bestow his endless blessings and peace upon his noblest creature Muhammad sallallahu alayhi wa sallam, who was a prophet to all nations. And on the day of judgment, is going to attain a praiseworthy station. We ask Allah subhanahu wa ta'ala to give us Jannah that is going to be a place of happiness and a desired destination. And we seek refuge against Nari Jahannam that is going to be a place of punishment and eternal damnation. Allow me to greet you all with the greatest word of a salutation. That assalamu alaikum wa rahmatullahi wa barakatuh. I'm your brother Ya'la Musa Harun. Mazilna nuwasil, we're still continuing with our topic about riba, about interest. And last time we talked about the negative effects of riba in society. I don't want to deny the fact, which fact the Quran did not also deny, that every haram has beneficiaries from it. Some people benefit from it. And Allah subhanahu wa ta'ala said that very clearly when he was abolishing alcohol. The first phase, Allah subhanahu wa ta'ala said that alcohol has وَمَنَافِعُ لِلنَّاسِ. It has some benefits to people. But Allah said that وَإِثْمُهُمَا أَكْبَرُ مِنْ نَفْعِهِمَا. But alcohol and gambling, its negative effects, their negative effects, its negative effects outweigh the positives. بِمَعْنَى, someone could find a benefit, maybe a temporary stress relief. Someone is stressed and they say that I'm going to take alcohol. Another person may be owning a bar or any other benefit you can think about, but there is a bigger negative impact to society. That if someone takes alcohol and they drive, they're going to knock your child, they're going to knock your wife, they're going to knock your daughter or your son or your husband or wife. You know, you're going to be very sad. You're going to have a lot of accidents. And no wonder we always have a lot of accidents here in Uganda during the festive season in December. Bimana, Allah subhanahu wa ta'ala is looking at all that, domestic violence, and someone losing their mind, losing their consciousness. Islam wants you to have your understanding 24/7. When your brain works, we can't live in a society where a father can come back home, even destroy their own clothes. It damages society. It has a lot of negative effects. It is crippling economies. It is leading to the collapse of economies. And today, inshallah, we are going to talk about the hadith of Ubadah ibn Samit, radiallahu anhu. And

This is a fundamental hadith about riba. It's one of the main references we refer to when we're talking about riba. The hadith narrated by Ubadah ibn Samit. What did the Prophet sallallahu alaihi wasallam say? The Prophet sallallahu alaihi wasallam said that adhab bidhahbi, that gold. The Prophet sallallahu alaihi wasallam said that we should exchange gold for gold. I'm going to explain everything. And silver for silver, wheat for wheat, barley for barley, dates

0: and silver for silver, wheat for wheat, barley for barley, dates for rings. In Islam, we say that if it's all gold, it is supposed to be exchanged. If necklaces are a kilo of gold, even earrings and bangles are supposed to be a kilo of gold. Likewise, if someone is having necklaces of gold, maybe half kilogram, and the other person is having a bar of gold, what happens when they're exchanging? They should exchange hand to hand, first of all. The exchange should be immediate, without any delay. And another thing, the Prophet sallallahu alaihi wasallam said that it should be the same weight. It should be equal for equal. Half kilogram for half kilogram. That's how it's supposed to be. The same applies to fiddah, to silver. Now someone may go like, I don't understand this. How does this have to do with me? This is what I'm going to explain in the next part of this program after a short break. You're still with me? Ya'la Musa Harun.
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0: 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We're still explaining the hadith narrated by Ubadah ibn Samit رضي الله عنه, where the Prophet صلى الله عليه وسلم said that if we're exchanging gold, بمعنى without any medium of exchange like money, we should exchange gold for gold, and it should be like for like, equal for equal, and hand to hand. The exchange should be immediate. And the Prophet ﷺ said the same for silver. If someone is having silver and they want to receive silver in return, they should consider that it has to be like for like and equal for equal. Bimana, it should be the same weight, without saying that, your silver is old and then I have your silver is old and my silver is, for example, I'm having a maybe a bar of silver

whatever that means, that we do not differ in weights. It should be equal for equal, and it has to be immediate. If you give me this, I give you that. If you want silver coins, okay, I won't say coins, but if you want silver bars and I have silver jewelry, we have to exchange immediately. And if this side is half a kilogram, even this side is supposed to be half a kilogram. And this is what the Prophet ﷺ said. And he said that wheat for wheat. I think this is where the example is going to come in for you to understand the picture. Wheat for wheat, what does that mean? For example, here in Uganda, we have different types of wheat. I won't mention any specific types of wheat, but we know the most expensive type of wheat, that if this type is more expensive than the other, and for example, someone wants to exchange wheat for wheat in butter without any medium of exchange, which is money. What happens? Islam says wheat for wheat is supposed to be equal for equal. Biman, if there is the most expensive wheat on the market and the other person is having the cheapest type of wheat on the market, what should happen? They should exchange equal for equal. If it's a whole kilogram of wheat this side, you should also give them a kilogram of wheat this side. Even if the value of the wheat differs according to the way people see it. What does that mean? I'm going to give you an example of rice. We all know a certain type of rice called basmati. Basmati. And then there is a type of rice called super, you know? We have basmati and super. We all know that basmati is more expensive. But what the Prophet ﷺ is talking about here, that for example, if people want to exchange rice in butter trade, that you give me rice, I give you rice. There is no money in between. There is no medium of exchange. What's going to happen? If I'm having 10 kilograms of basmati, you're going to give me 10 kilograms of super in return. This is what the Prophet ﷺ is saying. Now someone is like, but basmati is more expensive. What are you trying to say? I'm trying to say that this is what the Prophet ﷺ said. And I'm going to explain reasons and wisdoms our ulamas came up with why this is prohibited. And the Prophet is saying that, hey, if you think that basmati is more valuable and super is less valuable on the market, and you want to get the perceived value, what are you supposed to do? Exchange with money. Simply go sell the basmati, and then maybe you go and buy super. Maybe 10 kilograms of basmati are maybe equal to maybe 20 kilograms of super. I'm just giving an example. Islam says that if you're exchanging rice for rice, it is supposed to be 10 kilograms for 10 kilograms. Not saying that my basmati is equal to 20 kilograms of your super. That's not how things work. And that is riba. That's exactly what the Prophet sallallahu alaihi wasallam is talking about here. If you want to get the perceived value of your rice, go sell it in the market, get money. And then after getting money, go buy the 20 kilos of super the way you like. You understand? Now, this is how Islam protects consumers. And we're going to see other reasons why. And the Prophet ﷺ said, wheat for wheat, barley for barley, dates for dates. Let me give you another example on dates. We all know Ajwa, Ajwa al-Madina. I think here on the Ugandan market, it is the most expensive. Even if you go to Medina or Saudi Arabia, Ajwa is more expensive. Now, if someone is having 10 kilograms of ajwa and the normal brown dates we always consume, we always eat, and people want to exchange, this person is having 10 kilograms of ajwa. 1 kilogram of ajwa maybe is like, I think, 80,000 Ugandan shillings here. And then maybe 10 kilograms of these normal dates, maybe 150. No. 1 kilogram is 80. And then, biman, 10 kilograms, it is 800,000. And then maybe the other normal dates is 200,000. That means it's four times the price.
But during the time of exchange, if someone wants dates for dates, and you're giving someone dates to get dates in return, the Prophet ﷺ said, if I give you 10 kilograms of ajwa, you give me 10 kilograms of the normal dates. Without looking at the perceived value. Without saying that, this is more valuable. Maybe you have to give me maybe 40 kgs of the normal dates for me to give you the 10 kgs of ajwa. That's not how things work. To explain it again, I've said that Islam says that if you want the perceived value of your ajwa dates, go sell them, and then with the money you get, go buy the normal dates. You have ajwa, go sell it and buy the normal dates the way you like. But if you want dates for dates, they should be equal for equal, like for like, same weight, and everything is supposed to be like. And the Prophet ﷺ said, it is supposed to be on immediate effect, promptly and immediately. Now, and then we're going to talk about a very important concept. The Prophet ﷺ said that if this commodity's defined type, what does this mean? Someone wants to exchange gold for silver, or someone wants to exchange wheat for dates, or wheat for salt. Bimana, the two commodities we're exchanging have differed. They are different in type. The Prophet ﷺ said, then sell as you wish. If you want to exchange in butter, sell as you wish. Bimana, any perceived value, you exchange the way you like, provided that it is yad and biyad. It is hand to hand. Now, a Muslim is asking themselves, how does this have anything to do with my life now? Now, do you see what the Prophet ﷺ said, al-dhahab bi-dhahab? At the time, gold and silver were the media of exchange. Bimana, the medium of exchange was either gold or silver. They had dirham and dinar, and then later on they introduced copper and iron. But if gold was a medium of exchange at the time, we do what we call qiyas. We do a comparison that at the time if it was gold, right now the medium of exchange is paper money. Paper money. That means if the Prophet ﷺ said gold for gold, like for like, if we are exchanging Ugandan shillings, Biman, this is the currency I'm talking about here. This type of currency, Ugandan shillings. If I give you 100,000 Ugandan shillings, and maybe I want change, you get, I give you two notes, 50,000, 50,000, and maybe I want you to give me 10,000, 10,000 for you to give me the change. Bimana, we're exchanging Ugandan shillings for Ugandan shillings. Here, the hadith tells you that if I give you 100 shillings, you're also supposed to give me in return 100 shillings. To bring the picture very well for you to understand. Do you see the decoration companies? Huh? They always give people these gifts of flowers made out of money. And that's a whole other discussion whether that is permissible or not. But what I'm trying to say here, that they always give those gifts with money. But what happens, they have merchants who go to the banks and they get new notes of money. For example, someone goes and gets new notes of 20,000 Ugandan shillings, or maybe 50,000 Ugandan shillings, or 10,000 Ugandan shillings. When they're new, Bimana, they want them to look nice for the gift. What happens if they go to those decoration operators, you know, decoration companies or shops, whatever you may call them, they go like, if I give you the new notes, if you give me 100,000 shillings, maybe I'm going to give you notes for
95 Ugandan shillings. You get the point? That means they give you the new notes of 100,000 and they are 5,000 less. That is riba. Because here, Islam is telling you that money, as money inherently, is not a commodity that can be sold. If someone wants to exchange it for any other notes or money, they should get the equal amount, like for like. 100 shillings, you give someone 100 shillings. If you go to a shop, you want some change, and maybe the shop owner tells you, I'm going to give you my change. Maybe instead of 100,000, I'm going to give you maybe 99,000. For example, we go like, that is exactly riba. They shouldn't reduce even 1,000. It is riba. This is what the Prophet ﷺ is talking about. Bimana, when we're exchanging money of the same type, of the same origin. For example, here we're talking about Ugandan shillings. It should be like for like, equal for equal amount, and it should be prompt. It should be immediate. If I give you my 100,000, 50,000, 250,000 notes, you should give me immediately the 10,000 notes on immediate effect. This is what the Prophet ﷺ is saying. And then we go to where the Prophet ﷺ said that in the hadith, that if we have an ikhtilaf, فَإِذَا اخْتَلَفَتْ هَذِهِ الْأَصْنَافِ فَبِيعُوا كَيْفَ شِئْتُمْ إِذَا كَانَ يَدًا بِيَدٍ. The Prophet ﷺ said that if those types differ, now here I'm going to talk about forex bureaus. What do forex bureaus do? They also exchange money. But what happens? The origins or the types of money differ. What does this mean? That the forex bureau, you're having Ugandan shillings and you want the forex bureau to give you Kenyan shillings. You want the forex bureau to give you pounds. You want the forex bureau to give you Saudi riyals or US dollars. Bimana, you have Ugandan shillings, it's a different type of money, and then dollars are different types of money. What did the Prophet ﷺ talk about that? That, إِذَا اخْتَلَفَتِ الْأَصْنَافِ, if the types have changed, then the Prophet ﷺ said, then exchange as you wish. Then sell as you wish, provided that it is hand to hand. Bimana, if $1 is equal to 37,000 Ugandan shillings, for example, if I go to a forex bureau and I see the exchange rate and I don't have any problem with it, Islam doesn't have any problem with that. For us to exchange Ugandan money for dollars. But it is supposed to be hand to hand. The money is supposed to be immediate. The moment I give them my Ugandan shillings, 37 million, they have to give me $10,000. I'm giving an example. If the exchange rate is 37,000. I give you my Ugandan money, 37 million, you give me $10,000 immediately. It is not allowed. It is haram to say that, I'm going to give you my 37 million, but in the evening, you give me the $10,000. It is haram. That is also riba. If it's not hand to hand. Hope I've tried to explain this well. Lastly, for the food I talked about, the dates are supposed to be with dates. If I have my food and the medium of exchange is money, then we should buy the way we like. We should buy and sell the way we like, because there is a medium of exchange which is money. But here, the hadith was talking about likes for likes, bimana, dates for dates, wheat for wheat. And on food, our ulamas,
deducted a principle that all food categories that can be kept for a long time and they can be weighed, you get the point, weighed and kept for a long time and resemble what the Prophet sallallahu alaihi wasallam talked about here, and they are staple for communities, bimana, communities depend on them to consume them, these also are included in these categories of food. Bimana, the hadith goes beyond wheat, barley, dates, salt, what the food items the Prophet ﷺ talked about. It goes beyond that. Bimana, in this category, the ulamas talked about, for example, rice. For example, we have flour. For example, we have maybe coffee, you know, because they can be kept for so long, they can be weighed, and they are staple foods for communities. Communities depend on them. That means if you're exchanging rice for rice, it is to be like for like. If I give you basma 10 kilograms, you give me super 10 kilograms. That's how it's supposed to be. If you want the value of your basmat, go sell it in the market. If someone buys it, come and buy my super the way you like. Maybe the money you've gotten from the basmat can buy maybe 25 kgs of super. No problem. But if you want to exchange rice for rice, coffee for coffee, it is supposed to be like for like, equal for equal. And this is the type of riba we came to see today. Hope you've understood very well. Are we together, class? This is a very interesting topic, and Muslims are supposed to understand it. If you're going in the market for transactions, but anything that doesn't have to do with medium, the media of exchange, for example, it's not money, and it is not the type of foods the Prophet ﷺ talks about here, and the foods that resemble them, for example, rice and the coffee and all others, they do not fall in riba. For example, if someone wants to exchange clothes, I'm going to give a bizarre example. It's not food, it's not a medium of exchange. They're just clothes. And someone goes like, I have my expensive clothes, they are 10, I want 50 clothes in return for them. There is no riba into that. Because clothes are not in the categories the Prophet ﷺ talked about here. Because at the time, the Prophet ﷺ talked about gold and silver, they were the media of exchange. It was the medium of exchange. Islam wanted to protect the final consumer.

0: Hope I've not confused any person. To summarize, before we end this program, if it is gold, if it is silver, or money, or any medium of exchange, there is riba in it. If it is wheat, if it is barley, if it is salt, if it is dates, or any food that can be weighed and can be kept for a long time, and that food is a staple food for communities. Communities depend on it and can be kept for a long time. This rule counts in that context. Bimana, if food is perishable, for example, greens, there is no riba into it. You get the point? This is how I can put it simply for you to understand it. I'm going to end with one thing. If a Muslim came in a congregation of fellow Muslims and came with a piece of pork and started eating in front of Muslims, what would happen? Every single person would be outraged. Everyone would go like, how dare you? I think that person would be all over social media. Muslim ate pork. This guy is an insult to Islam. How dare you do that? People would be outraged. And we can understand the outrage. But what about a person who goes to a bank or a money lender to get a loan, an interest loan, when they are going to pay interest on a loan? Is the public going to be outraged the same way? I'm just asking myself. Or maybe people don't even care. They do not even think about it or even talk about it. It's the usual, really. But did you know that we should be more outraged? More outraged. Because sins are not equal. Just like good deeds are not equal. But we should be more outraged with the person who has been involved in riba than a person who has eaten pork. And I'm not trying to justify eating pork. It is also prohibited. It is haram in Islam. But what I'm trying to say, that this is a sin. I'm talking about riba. Riba is a sin where Allah subhanahu wa ta'ala say that فَإِنْ لَمْ تَفَعَلُوا فَأْذَنُوا بِحَرْبٍ مِنَ اللَّهِ وَرَسُولِهِ. That if you do not leave riba, then announce. Be ready of a battle between you, this side, and then Allah and His messenger. Whoever is still involved in riba, please and please stop it. It is a major sin. It has done more harm to society than you even imagine. And if this person does it and the other person does it, the whole society is going to collapse because of riba. I always see these economists on TVs and radios and giving analysis about how the economy is supposed to this and that, this and that. But it goes back to the same problem. A date economy. An illusional economy. Where money goes into the hands of a few who are already having capital, and others are enslaved. Others are made to work for others. They do not see the fruits of their work. Others do it deliberately when they're involved directly in riba, and others are just affected by the system. That's why Islam prohibited riba. Abini Ala Musa Harun, thank you so much for listening. I give you my salam from Anwari Travel. Anytime they open, inshallah, we give you hope that at Anwari Travel, we are going to be taking you all for all our Umrah packages and Hajj 2027. We are closing December for Hajj 2027. 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

0: 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First world largest economy. But the largest world economy, China. 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
0: 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President was just
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0: 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Of course, one of us who are direct, they were over and another item meeting is often at the government. So, President Dina Gambachuan, a Jakugamba, in Tatado process. So that Kuanga, I guarantee we will find it and listen meeting. But whether Mugabere day meeting or Mugabere day, it does not really matter. What matters is Mugenda Kuala, Etaka, Mujewich Bank, this is your catcher to Adi Tinamuchi, Mukampala, our court, our Banagina, over Tikaka Matala. 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
0: 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What was NRM government doing? Tell you this is your two coming or good. What happened? Chichach, Miaka and Emma, because she's ready again a month.
1: There was a Kativazo, say, Kwanga, Kwanga, Kwanga, to Gamma, Pinch Sanja, no sleep.
0: Telequiva, so these are fruits.
1: Fruits, Pagamba, Tabu, William, very, very. So good and say, Katu, you know, name Hoske, Lugava, and Nakus in a city of Navy to know that we take a more man.
0: Na
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1: quarter one MPG. Oba, this year I'm not sure. 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
0: Never tell. I want the dust to start disturbing because naked. I think let's go there. But what is so. Ruachi, but we'll get a community oversight, Jigan and Maso, Babaka or Jabakola. But maybe Buzo, Bura Banga, Bara Mabuza. 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
8: 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I won't be so Kuagala by election. 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
9: 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Please, Okulava by elections were Agadi.
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7: 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FM. FM. FM. FM. FM. FM. FM. FM. FM. FM. FM. FM. FM. FM. FM. FM. FM. FM. FM. FM. FM. FM. FM. FM. 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